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0: Nation. Hey, it's Keith C. Rice. All this week on The Ride Home with Me, Keith C. got your Block Island passes. Beautiful time of year to hit the block. We have a pair of round-trip passes aboard the Block Island Express out of New London. All this week on The Ride Home, win your passes to Block Island. And down the road in the next couple weeks, Mansfield drive-in tickets, UConn football tickets. 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
0: Here we go with another edition of Keith and Friends Quick Picks for Labor Day weekend, September 4th, 5th, and 6th. 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We start with me, Keith C. Keelan Russell takes the torch as the next great quarterback at Alabama. Russell will toss for three scores, take the Tide and the 28.5 as they roll over East Carolina. Bama wins 48-14. Steve Smith of Fenton River Grill is not only taking Miami and the points at Stanford, but he's going with a Hurricanes outright victory 27-24 as Stanford quarterback Davis Warren will throw a late pick to seal the win for the Canes. Jan Koivisto of the Chronicle sticking with college football after a successful first week. Jan likes Heisman candidate Jaden Mayava at quarterback for USC as he lights up Fresno State with four touchdowns and a 45-10 win, covering the 21 points. And there you have it, Keith and Friends Quick Picks for Labor Day weekend, brought to you by Town & Country Wines & Liquors, Route 32 in South Windham. Enjoy the weekend and the games. I'm Keith C. Rice.
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0: Sleep. The kids are back in school and the house is quiet again. 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

0: Hi, this is Sean from Wyndham Center, the official timekeeper for Wyndham High School basketball for 31 years. 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
1: Let me tell you, you my little boo thing. 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Tell him I'm next.
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1: Let me tell you, you my little boo thing, so I'll give a hoot what you do, say, girl, I know, you a little too tame, I'll be shooting that shot like 2K, girl, I know, tell him I'm next.
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working hard. Yeah, right, picture that with a Kodak. Or better yet, go to Times Square, take a picture of me with a Kodak. Took my life from negative to positive, I just want y'all to know that. And tonight, let's enjoy life.

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4: 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In Wyndham, they are all our children.
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1: Child abuse and neglect affect children negatively with aggressive behavior, academic difficulties, and bad dreams. 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This is Janae Baylor, and remember, in Windham, they are all our children.
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3: Did you know that in all the child abuse-related deaths in the United States, most of them are under the age of 3? 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We must keep forging on a path towards nonviolence and compassion for these angels that have blessed our lives. We can do it if we work together. 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
1: Child abuse and neglect affect children negatively with aggressive behavior, academic difficulties, and bad dreams. 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
3: 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In Windham, they are all our children.
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0: 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The kids are back in school and the house is quiet again. 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

Hit Music, I-98.3. Hi, it's Franco back on the radio getting you into the weekend. And the funniest thing happened yesterday. I don't know if it's the funniest thing, but my daughter, Stephanie, you've heard me talk about her. She sends me a text yesterday and she asks me, she goes, "You're old. Why was Tiny Tim so popular? He sucked." And I'm like, what made you think of Tiny Tim? How did you even find him? Then I should have realized he's trending on TikTok and he came up on her For You page. And she had heard of him before that and doesn't understand why Tiny Tim was so popular. Now, if you don't know who he is, if you're on TikTok, he's blowing up. So you'll see him and you'll wonder the same thing Stephanie wondered. And the reason behind that was because he was a cultural icon in the late 60s and into the early and mid 70s. And he even got married on The Tonight Show. But that's why he was so big, because he was so different and so odd, not because he sang. And then she said, "Well, whatever you're saying about it doesn't matter because he sucked."

0: we go with another edition of Keith and Friends Quick Picks for Labor Day weekend, September 4th, 5th, and 6th. 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We start with me, Keith C. Keelan Russell takes the torch as the next great quarterback at Alabama. Russell will toss for three scores, take the Tide and the 28.5 as they roll over East Carolina. Bama wins 48-14. Steve Smith of Fenton River Grill is not only taking Miami and the points at Stanford, but he's going with a Hurricanes outright victory 27-24 as Stanford quarterback Davis Warren will throw a late pick to seal the win for the Canes. Jan Koivisto of the Chronicle sticking with college football after a successful first week. Jan likes Heisman candidate Jaden Mayava at quarterback for USC as he lights up Fresno State with four touchdowns and a 45-10 win, covering the 21 points. And there you have it, Keith and Friends Quick Picks for Labor Day weekend, brought to you by Town & Country Wines & Liquors, Route 32 in South Windham. Enjoy the weekend and the games. I'm Keith C. Rice.
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Hit Music, I-98.3. Well, if you don't know by now, it kind of captures the overwhelming rush of a mad crush. Earlier this year, she dropped her third album, Olivia Rodrigo. This is Drop Dead at I-98.3.

0: Hey, music, I-98.3. Franco's on the radio getting into the long weekend. Let's check out what Mother Nature is going to deliver from the Channel 3 Early Warning Forecast Center. Some periods of rain today, just like yesterday, then sunshine later in the afternoon. Tomorrow, cloudy, maybe some showers. Sunday looks like kind of a washout in the morning, then sun in the afternoon. But Labor Day itself, this is the weather, not the traffic. Traffic's not going to be good, especially late in the afternoon. But the day, weather-wise, if you're partying, you're picnicking, you're in the yard, whatever it is you're doing, sunshine, cool, in the 50s. Now, talking about partying and being in the yard and barbecuing, Stacy called me late yesterday. We were talking about secret ingredients for your barbecue sauce. Now, what is it you said you do?
1: I put a little bit of cinnamon in there.
0: Huh.
1: And my guys can't even tell the difference between, you know, store-bought or my homemade stuff because it's that good.
0: That actually sounds like a secret ingredient. Thanks for checking in.
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3: Everybody good?
2: And that's followed by Seth Rogen, Olivia Wilde, Penelope Cruz, and Edward Norton in The Invite. On screen two at 8 o'clock, it's Cars, 20th anniversary. And that's followed by Toy Story 5. And then on screen three at 8 o'clock, it's Coyote versus Acme. And that's followed by...
4: True love is complicated.
2: Ah, yes, Zendaya and Robert Pattinson in The Drama. And then we have the legendary Mansfield Marketplace, open every Sunday from 8 a.m. until 2 p.m. So much fun happening where...
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Hit Music, I-98.3, college football season kicks off tomorrow, and we do it right here in Yukon country. Lafayette is coming to town. Go Huskies. Now, on this subject, I want to hear from you if you saw anything weird, strange, or funny while tailgating. 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

0: 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A couple of tidbits from the Franco file. Remember Mr. T? Well, if you're older, you remember him from the A-Team and the Rocky movies. If you're not quite that old, then you remember him from the Rocky movies. He played Clever Lang. Well, he's not happy with the new Netflix documentary on his life. He said, I don't like it at all. He probably said something more like, I pity the fool. I pity the fool made this. But anyway, he's not happy. They interviewed his pastor for 3 days and only had him on screen for 30 seconds. That's Hollywood, Mr. T. Deal with it. You're lucky they even did a documentary on you. Miley Cyrus is considering doing a compilation album to honor her late godmother, Dolly Parton. She said it'll include gospel, country, rock, pop, and she's a little afraid that people will say she's trying to cash in on the death of Dolly Parton. Well, Miley Cyrus, how about this? Donate all of the proceeds from the album to a charity close to Dolly's heart, maybe something in Tennessee, and people will really think you're pretty cool for doing that. I'll be right back.
1: A place where tales of old are spun anew. A king and his court ride into Lebanon, Connecticut. 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

Hey, Music, I-98.3. Expect to pay a lot of money for gas if you're doing a road trip, way more than you did last year. Gas is about 87 cents more a gallon this Labor Day than last Labor Day. That's according to Gas Buddy. Expect about $4.03 a gallon for regular. Wow.

0: 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Have you heard about Rock the Boat 8? Every year, we take a group of listeners on a cruise. This year, we're going to the Eastern Caribbean. We're leaving in the dead of winter. That's right. A cold, snowy day on February 27th is when we head to Miami. We'll spend one night in Miami and then head to the Eastern Caribbean with cruise planners. All the information and details coming up next at Hit Music I-98.3. I would love you to join us.
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0: Get ready to trade the winter blues for a Caribbean cruise. It's Rock the Boat 8 from February 27th through March 7th, 2027. This is the ultimate 8-night, 9-day getaway. 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We're cruising the Eastern Caribbean, hitting Puerto Plata, St. Thomas, Tortola, and Great Stirrup Cay. 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

Nothing but hit music up and on your way Friday style into the long weekend. I am Frank with the morning. Shout out to Joanne heading to work this morning. She loves her Maroon 5, and I've got it for you at Hit Music I-98.3.

0: Hit Music, I-98.3. Well, college football season kicks off tomorrow, and the kickoff is at noon for us as Lafayette's in town to take on the Huskies. I am Frank with Morning, and I was asking people to tell me about funny things you saw while tailgating. Megan, what's up?
1: I have seen somebody take and fill up one of them inflatable pools and go swimming in a in a parking lot.
0: Right.
1: It was great. They invited me to join them, and I'm like, no, it's too cold for that.
0: That doesn't sound so unusual. But anyway, speaking of football, Keith C. Rice is on the job, right?
2: Here we go with another edition of Keith and Friends Quick Picks for Labor Day weekend, September 4th, 5th, and 6th. 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We start with me, Keith C. Keelan Russell takes the torch as the next great quarterback at Alabama. Russell will toss for three scores, take the Tide and the 28.5 as they roll over East Carolina. Bama wins 48-14. Steve Smith of Fenton River Grill is not only taking Miami and the points at Stanford, but he's going with a Hurricanes outright victory 27-24 as Stanford quarterback Davis Warren will throw a late pick to seal the win for the Canes. Jan Koivisto of the Chronicle sticking with college football after a successful first week. Jan likes Heisman candidate Jaden Mayava at quarterback for USC as he lights up Fresno State with four touchdowns and a 45-10 win, covering the 21 points. And there you have it, Keith and Friends Quick Picks for Labor Day weekend, brought to you by Town & Country Wines and Liquors, Route 32 in South Windham. Enjoy the weekend and the games. I'm Keith C. Rice.

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Well, Ariana Grande's co-stars and father-in-law, Ben Stiller and Robert De Niro, are okay with the fact that she may not be able to help them promote the movie, which is going to drop in November. They totally understand. They're going to make up the slack, and they just want her to feel better, get well, and, you know, be ready for the premiere. So that's pretty cool.

0: Hit Music, I-98.3. Frank was on the radio. I can never thank you enough for spending whatever amount of time you can here. We'll play Hit Music and give you tidbits like this. Kylie Jenner and Timothy Chalamet. I can't say it the way the Sandman does. But anyway, they're allegedly planning a private wedding after 3 years together. Robert Pattinson tells GQ magazine that filming Batman, or The Batman Part 2, is kind of taking its toll on him. He said, during the fighting scenes, I'm starting to feel my age. Your age? You're 40 years old. try being me, getting out of bed and hearing the bones crack early in the morning. Yeah, that's right. I get up dark and early to play the hits for you. More on the way at Hit Music, I-98.3.
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2: Everybody good?
1: And that's followed by Seth Rogen, Olivia Wilde, Penelope Cruz, and Edward Norton in The Invite. On screen 2 at 8 o'clock, it's Cars, 20th anniversary. And that's followed by Toy Story 5. And then on screen 3 at 8 o'clock, it's Coyote versus Acme. And that's followed by...
3: True love is complicated.
1: Ah, yes, Zendaya and Robert Pattinson in The Drama. And then we have the legendary Mansfield Marketplace, open every Sunday from 8 a.m. until 2 p.m. So much fun happening where...
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0: Here we go with another edition of Keith and Friends Quick Picks for Labor Day weekend, September 4th, 5th, and 6th. 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We start with me, Keith C. Keelan Russell takes the torch as the next great quarterback at Alabama. Russell will toss for three scores, take the Tide and the 28.5 as they roll over East Carolina. Bama wins 48-14. Steve Smith of Fenton River Grill is not only taking Miami and the points at Stanford, but he's going with a Hurricanes outright victory 27-24 as Stanford quarterback Davis Warren will throw a late pick to seal the win for the Canes. Jan Koivisto of the Chronicle sticking with college football after a successful first week. Jan likes Heisman candidate Jaden Mayava at quarterback for USC as he lights up Fresno State with four touchdowns and a 45-10 win, covering the 21 points. And there you have it, Keith and Friends Quick Picks for Labor Day weekend, brought to you by Town & Country Wines & Liquors, Route 32 in South Windham. Enjoy the weekend and the games. I'm Keith C. Rice.

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1: Here we go with another edition of Keith and Friends Quick Picks for Labor Day weekend, September 4th, 5th, and 6th. 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We start with me, Keith C. Keelan Russell takes the torch as the next great quarterback at Alabama. Russell will toss for three scores, take the Tide and the 28.5 as they roll over East Carolina. Bama wins 48-14. Steve Smith of Fenton River Grill is not only taking Miami and the points at Stanford, but he's going with a Hurricanes outright victory 27-24 as Stanford quarterback Davis Warren will throw a late pick to seal the win for the Canes. Jan Koivisto of the Chronicle sticking with college football after a successful first week. Jan likes Heisman candidate Jaden Mayava at quarterback for USC as he lights up Fresno State with four touchdowns and a 45-10 win, covering the 21 points. And there you have it, Keith and Friends Quick Picks for Labor Day weekend, brought to you by Town & Country Wines & Liquors, Route 32 in South Windham. Enjoy the weekend and the games. I'm Keith C. Rice.
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0: 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Eastern Connecticut's hit music station, I-98.3. Here we go with another edition of Keith and Friends Quick Picks for Labor Day weekend, September 4th, 5th, and 6th. 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We start with me, Keith C. Keelan Russell takes the torch as the next great quarterback at Alabama. Russell will toss for three scores, take the Tide and the 28.5 as they roll over East Carolina. Bama wins 48-14. Steve Smith of Fenton River Grill is not only taking Miami and the points at Stanford, but he's going with a Hurricanes outright victory 27-24 as Stanford quarterback Davis Warren will throw a late pick to seal the win for the Canes. Jan Koivisto of the Chronicle sticking with college football after a successful first week. Jan likes Heisman candidate Jaden Mayava at quarterback for USC as he lights up Fresno State with four touchdowns and a 45-10 win, covering the 21 points. And there you have it, Keith and Friends Quick Picks for Labor Day weekend, brought to you by Town & Country Wines & Liquors, Route 32 in South Windham. Enjoy the weekend and the games. I'm Keith C. Rice. 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
1: Let me tell you. 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
2: 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Wyndham residents vote in favor at meeting. North Wyndham artists to be featured at Top Shelf Gallery. UConn to remember 25th anniversary of 9/11. In sports, UConn men's soccer wins its second straight at home against Brown. Eastern volleyball in action tomorrow. Major League Baseball, Red Sox edge the Orioles 6-5. Yankees take on the Padres in San Diego tonight. 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

It's Smokey and Gatto here from Chickahominy. 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
3: Here we go with another edition of Keith and Friends Quick Picks for Labor Day weekend, September 4th, 5th, and 6th. 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We start with me, Keith C. Keelan Russell takes the torch as the next great quarterback at Alabama. Russell will toss for three scores, take the Tide and the 28.5 as they roll over East

0: Carolina. Bama wins 48-14. Steve Smith of Fenton River Grill is not only taking Miami and the points at Stanford, but he's going with a Hurricanes outright victory 27-24 as Stanford quarterback Davis Warren will throw a late pick to seal the win for the Canes. Jan Koivisto of the Chronicle sticking with college football after a successful first week. Jan likes Heisman candidate Jaden Mayava at quarterback for USC as he lights up Fresno State with four touchdowns and a 45-10 win, covering the 21 points. And there you have it, Keith and Friends Quick Picks for Labor Day weekend, brought to you by Town & Country Wines & Liquors, Route 32 in South Windham. Enjoy the weekend and the games. I'm Keith C. Rice.
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1: 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Hey, thank you for doing a Friday Ride Home with Rice. Need something? Shout out, a song? I'm here for you. It's Keith C. Rice on Facebook.

Hey, don't forget, not only do we have the Friday edition of the Throwback 3 at 3 coming up, but just after 5, we're going to bring in the long holiday weekend. Yeah, that's right. Did you forget that Labor Day's on Monday? Hopefully you have off. Anyway, just after 5, we'll bring in the long holiday weekend with our Welcome to the Weekend Jam. Bring in the weekend with me, Keith C., on I-98.3.

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0: Here are your Chronicle headlines for Friday, September 4th. 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Wyndham residents vote in favor at meeting. North Wyndham artists to be featured at Top Shelf Gallery. UConn to remember 25th anniversary of 9/11. In sports, UConn men's soccer wins its second straight at home against Brown. Eastern volleyball in action tomorrow. Major League Baseball, Red Sox edge the Orioles 6-5. Yankees take on the Padres in San Diego tonight. 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

Throwbacks in Minutes here on I-98.3 Eastern Connecticut State Music Station. And every weekday at 3 o'clock when we do the Throwback 3 at 3, it comes your way courtesy of our friends at A2Z Junk Removal. Shout out to Zach and Edwin. Good guys. Give them a buzz if you want to declutter. All right, Throwback 3 at 3 is coming. It's Bruno Mars now.

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0: 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Friday edition now. It's Keith C. Rice, and we be riding.

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2: 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Wyndham residents vote in favor at meeting. North Wyndham artists to be featured at Top Shelf Gallery. UConn to remember 25th anniversary of 9/11. In sports, UConn men's soccer wins its second straight at home against Brown. Eastern volleyball in action tomorrow. Major League Baseball, Red Sox edge the Orioles 6-5. Yankees take on the Padres in San Diego tonight. 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
1: Here we go with another edition of Keith and Friends Quick Picks for Labor Day weekend, September 4th, 5th, and 6th. 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We start with me, Keith C. Keelan Russell takes the torch as the next great quarterback at Alabama. Russell will toss for three scores, take the Tide and the 28.5 as they roll over East Carolina. Bama wins 48-14. Steve Smith of Fenton River Grill is not only taking Miami and the points at Stanford, but he's going with a Hurricanes outright victory 27-24 as Stanford quarterback Davis Warren will throw a late pick to seal the win for the Canes. Jan Koivisto of the Chronicle sticking with college football after a successful first week. Jan likes Heisman candidate Jaden Mayava at quarterback for USC as he lights up Fresno State with four touchdowns and a 45-10 win, covering the 21 points. And there you have it, Keith and Friends Quick Picks for Labor Day weekend, brought to you by Town & Country Wines and Liquors, Route 32 in South Windham. Enjoy the weekend and the games. I'm Keith C. Rice.
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2: Everybody good?
1: And that's followed by Seth Rogen, Olivia Wilde, Penelope Cruz, and Edward Norton in The Invite. On screen 2 at 8 o'clock, it's Cars, 20th anniversary. And that's followed by Toy Story 5. And then on screen 3 at 8 o'clock, it's Coyote versus Acme. And that's followed by...
3: True love is complicated.
1: Ah, yes, Zendaya and Robert Pattinson in The Drama. And then we have the legendary Mansfield Marketplace, open every Sunday from 8 a.m. until 2 p.m. So much fun happening where...

0: N-I-C-K-I-S, doghouse.com. 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Smith. And there you have it, your I-98.3 Street Beats.
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Well, I mentioned the Windham High football team kicks off their season 1 week from tonight. 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

And that's right, it's Labor Day weekend. Wasn't it just Memorial Day weekend? 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Anyway, the weekend is on, and so is your I-98.3. 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

Well, I imagine Taylor Swift's got to be pretty pumped about another season of Kansas City Chiefs football. And this being her husband's last season, I think Travis Kelce announced this would be his last season, right? Who knows? I-98.3. I heard you.

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1: 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I'm Josh from All Sleep on Route 32 in South Windham. Sleep well.
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2: 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Listen to that endless pour. Pure refreshment. If it sounds this good, just imagine how it tastes. Oh yeah, so good. Pepsi Zero Sugar. Let your taste decide.
3: 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Brown Sugar Cookie Dough. The Pumpkin Pie Blizzard is back. And be sure to try the new DQ coffee coolers made with cold brew, featuring salted caramel, toasted marshmallow mocha, and Oreo. 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
1: 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Yeah. 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
1: Because I'm too messy, and then I'm just too damn clean. You told me get a job, and you asked where the hell I've been.
0: 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And this is I-98.3 Music. 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
2: Wow! 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
2: And that's followed by Seth Rogen, Olivia Wilde, Penelope Cruz, and Edward Norton in The Invite. On screen 2 at 8 o'clock, it's Cars, 20th anniversary. And that's followed by Toy Story 5. And then on screen 3 at 8 o'clock, it's Coyote versus Acme. And that's followed by...
4: True love is complicated.
2: Ah, yes, Zendaya and Robert Pattinson in The Drama. And then we have the legendary Mansfield Marketplace, open every Sunday from 8 a.m. until 2 p.m. So much fun happening where...
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2: 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We start with me, Keith C. Keelan Russell takes the torch as the next great quarterback at Alabama. Russell will toss for 3 scores, take the Tide and the 28.5 as they roll over East Carolina. Bama wins 48-14. Steve Smith of Fenton River Grill is not only taking Miami and the points at Stanford, but he's going with a Hurricanes outright victory 27-24 as Stanford quarterback Davis Warren will throw a late pick to seal the win for the Canes. Jan Koivisto of the Chronicle sticking with college football after a successful first week. Jan likes Heisman candidate Jaden Mayava at quarterback for USC as he lights up Fresno State with 4 touchdowns and a 45-10 win, covering the 21 points. And there you have it, Keith and Friends Quick Picks for Labor Day weekend, brought to you by Town & Country Wines & Liquors, Route 32 in South Windham. 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I'm Keith C. Rice.
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4: 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In sports, UConn men's soccer wins its second straight at home against Brown. Eastern volleyball in action tomorrow. Major League Baseball, Red Sox edge the Orioles 6-5. Yankees take on the Padres in San Diego tonight. 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

0: joyously. The kids are back in school and the house is quiet again. Hi, this is Josh from All Sleep on Route 32 in South Windham. 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